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could turn a dance floor into a runway. 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I could turn a mad hoe into a fan. Cameras flashing, lights, I'm fucking up. Click, click, click, click, everywhere I go.

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Selden Newton on percussion, Selden Newton. James, come back on bass. We love you. Thank you.

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The radio and the telephone and the movies that we know may just be passing fancy.

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Laying all the creases in my mind. Empty shapes, but you stay. Nothing fills the space where you sleep.